or informative confirming a nasal spill in investigating how large for the message to follow 1000 channel clear. Message.

0: Yeah, get away, drums.
1: 481, any further information?
0: Yeah, the name of the company here is Bellcare Constructions. That's about all you've given me at the moment.
1: Okay, and what's actually being burnt? Is it industrial waste or just rubbish?
0: It just appears to be a lot of just timbers, a couple of bits of wire in there, logs, general pile there.
1: Understood, and that's Bellcare, Delta, Echo, Lima, Charlie, Alpha, Romeo, Echo?
0: Yes, that's right, Tom.
1: Thank you very much. I'll leave you to it. Viacom clear at 10.02.
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2: 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So would you be able to put the pumper back at station, please, for having MDT difficulties?
1: My pleasure. Have done. Enjoy the rest of your day. 10.02.

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0: 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Turning down. 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
1: Fog on CP219 green. Stop from Newtown Road. As previous, foodstuffs burning on the stove left unattended. We have ventilated the premises and resecured. The owner was not in attendance. We are code 4 for 219.
0: Stops in as previous. The new information's resecured. The owner's not in attendance. 1204.

Mirror, Judy, good afternoon. Taking a call to an MVA. Kosciuszko Road, cross Kerry Road at Berriedale. Roll over, 5 persons still in vehicle. We have 5 members and police on way. And we have Paige Berriedale.

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1: Hey, Pam.
0: Thanks.

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1: I'm 385.
0: Fire comes from 385. We've cleared a roughly 2 kilometres field around our corner on where I rode in Greenfields Road. The site's been handed over to RFS, who have rendered it safe. They're heading home as well. Local council has put out signage everywhere there was spills, and we are going to be code 4 to 385 station.
1: Clear 2 kilometre spill in your location. Hand over the RFS who have rendered safe also. Council signage is in place at 12:21.

Vision response from Verigo House, spoken via local exchange. Just an FYI for you, my handheld's about to die, so just reach me on the duty line if you need me.

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0: Please, crew at 2 and deputy captain in charge, over.
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1: Fairydale 1 Alpha, go ahead.
0: Thank you, Fox. On the Fairydale 1 Alpha is responding to MVA, Kerry Road, Group 3 OIB, Captain. Clear.
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1: Alpha responding to MVA, crew of 2, OIC, Jensen.

0: traffic control, or what are you guys doing?
1: Yes, we'll establish some traffic control. Viney's Range, top of. We had some difficulty with speedy traffic. We'll look after that. Clear.
0: Thank you. 1 Alpha, is your 7 Alpha almost there?
1: At this stage, negative. We've just had another police vehicle approach as well, Alpha.
0: Thank you. I have you on scene getting to work at 12:32.

0: Thank you, 499.
1: Pumper 499, we are code 3 at 19 Maitland Street. There'll be further messages to follow. Over.
0: Sorry, just to clarify, sorry, I had a call sign Tanker, or is this the RP 499?
1: That, sorry, I stuffed that up. It's a Pumper 499.

0: Black on the Farewell, 1 Alpha Blue.
1: Farewell, 1 Alpha.
0: Yes, thank you, Falcon's Faraday. Captain will assume Varney's control. Faraday 7 will remain at the top of Varney's range. We have police at either end, 2 ambulances, and vehicles on its side. Over.
1: Then there are 5 persons out of the vehicle.

0: Yeah, yes, thank you, Vicons. Casualty has minor injuries in the ambulance. Everything under control at this stage, thank you.
1: Thank you very much. I'll leave you to it at 12:37. Understood. Vicon clear at 12:37.
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1: Bird L7 Alpha is on scene on the southern side of the accident, setting up traffic control. We're in probably the best visibility position before the accident to slow traffic down.
0: Understood, thank you.

0: RP 499
1: Blue, we have liaised with the 91-year-old lady. She's currently sitting at her back doorstep. She's had a trip up a step and has a minor graze on her head. She's in good spirits, just waiting on the ambulance. Over.
0: I received that from recollection. The notes said that she doesn't have any bandages. Are you going to administer first aid?
1: I believe the ambulance is just pulling up now. So we've currently got a sat up at the moment, and the ambulance is just pulling up as I speak. Over.
0: I received that. I'll mark ambulance on scene. A lady sitting with a minor graze on the head in good spirits. 1242.

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1: Pump 338.
0: Charles, pump 338. From the captain, all persons have extricated the vehicle. Two being treated by ambulance. We have one southbound lane closed. Traffic control is in place. Police RFS in attendance. No further needs. Over.
1: Out to being treated by ambulance, one southbound lane closed to traffic with traffic control in place. No further needs at 12:46.

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1: Is control.
0: Yeah, Viacom's, line of control has sent Spirit L7 back to station. Police are, now going to overtake traffic control, and we will soon return to station and clear.
1: Is that a stop for RSS?
0: Pay firm, probably 5-10 minutes.
1: Understood. Please advise when you're leaving scene. Viacom clear at 12:58.
2: 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We're now code 4.
3: 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Yeah, it's been rendered safe and left with RFS. Stand by for the tow truck. 12:58, sure.

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1: 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I'll put a stop on this incident. 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Fire on clear.

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0: Firecon's Puncture 38, Blue. We are code 3 at this address. Appears to be a backyard burn at this stage. We still want Hazmat Tanker 238 to attend, over.
1: Yeah, you cover that 238, possibly backyard burn. Second appliance still affirmative. 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
0: 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There were no exposures on the threat. Further message, 360 complete. 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
0: 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Have a good afternoon. Clear.
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1: Viscount's Puppeteers React.
0: Viscount's Puppeteers React Green. We had a rubbish fire in the backyard, extinguished by first aid reel, and that was our inaugural fire for today. Pump 238 and hazmat tanker 238 code 4, over.
1: Yeah, thanks, Pump 238. 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
0: 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We'll be taking this vehicle. We'll be a crew of 2, DC. We will be available if you require us, and we'll probably be here in 20 minutes.
1: 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Thank you. Falcon clear.

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0: 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Sensor has been set off by weather. Crew are investigating. You can give RP-217 a code 2, and we have no further needs.
1: Yeah, since 1342, Flycom's RP-217, you copy that. RP-217, overheard that message. 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
1: There's that, Rescue 5412 Alpha, your code 3, no sign of fire investigating at 1359, channel clear.

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0: Comms RP 412 Alpha Blue, update from this incident. Small electrical fire behind meter box, extinguished CO2 by fire and rescue. 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Further update before.

0: Falcon's response point, do I have to receive your informative solid for 5-9 meter box? It's just been extinguished by fire rescue using a CO2. RFS have advised Littoral Authority. Is that correct?
1: Tom's at the affirmative, over. We're waiting a roll of energy to isolate.
0: Receive that. Response 412 for 1406, shall we?

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1: Tycon's up before 28 green, stop from Furlong Apartment. We had a code 100, fire in a bathroom, extinguished with tap. Area has been ventilated, panel reset. We're code 4. Over.
0: Brisbane 428, received your stop. It's code 100, fire in a bathroom, which has been extinguished. Area is ventilated with a panel reset. And code 4 at 1409, Chalkwood.

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0: And if I come, one office to turn the station, I'm closing down. Thank you, have a good afternoon.
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0: 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RFS remaining on scene to await energy. 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
0: Yeah, completed training course at Queanbeyan, returning to Shoalhaven FCC.
1: Thank you very much. Are you able to hit your panel as returning, or would you prefer to stay as unavailable? Yeah.
0: I don't have an MVP in the vehicle. I'm happy to stay as unavailable.
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0: 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We've had one very successful lift assist with New South Wales Ambulance. There's no further brigade action. We'll now be code 4 station. Thank you.
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0: Comms 343 Alpha, incident complete, in fire extinguished first aid, stop and code 4343 Alpha.
1: Three four three Alpha, copy incident complete, in fire extinguishes first aid, and your code 4 at 1530. 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

0: Yes, good afternoon. Just advising Terry HBC will now be unavailable. I'm taking the vehicle home and I'll be leaving first thing in the morning to go to Dubbo.
1: Understood. Would you like me to mark him as unavailable or are you happy to do that yourself?
0: Myself, thanks.

0: 4444, please.
1: Hi, Colin. Tanker 444, go ahead.
0: Car 444, can you put us on code 1 with Pumper 444?
1: Hi, Colin. Tanker 444, copy, will do.

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0: RP 444, Blue, message from Riverside Park, 182 John Street, two separate toilet blocks. Toilet paper and hand towel paper has been lit up on fire. 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We are going to ventilate each room, over.
1: Hi, call RP 444. Copy your message from 182 John Street. Two separate toilet blocks with toilet paper and hand paper on fire. You've extinguished and you're commencing ventilation. 1553, channel clear.

0: comes.
1: Go ahead.
0: Yeah, just taking Unibel 1 for a maintenance run. Monero Group 3 in charge.
1: The 1 Alpha?
0: Yeah, correct. 1 Alpha.
1: Understood. Would you like to be not available or available for call out?
0: No, I can be available as required. Thank you, clear.
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1: Hi, Collins, RP444, go ahead.
0: RP444, was the police still on this incident over?
1: RP444, they are not. Would you like me to attach them?
0: I think you just let them know, because there's a couple other spots outside the building where there's toilet paper being screwed up in a bottle and lit up over.
1: If I call them RP444, I'll attach them to the incident. 1556, Channel Clear.
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0: RP444 green from 180 John Street. Fires were both extinguished in both toilet blocks. We've ventilated both areas with fan. 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
1: Denver pump.
0: Yeah, thanks for your jungles.
1: Yes, I was. Is your live fire training complete for the day?
0: Yeah, family's happy for you to close. We'll be departing down there very shortly.
1: Thank you very much. Fire comm clear at 1609.

0: Mike.
1: Semi Guard Command, Mike. Afternoon, Fire. I'm just letting you know that Command Mike and Bingara 1 are back at station and closing down. Thank you very much. I will put you back at station at 1611.

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0: We're on Cat 3 on scene at New Highway. We have a V-double truck removed, A&B trailer fully engulfed in flame, taking over South Bend Lane. We have crew VA hose line getting to work extinguishing.
1: Falcon 400, CB code 3B-double, truck removed from road and trailers, both trailers fully engulfed in South Bend Lane, crewing BA with hose getting to work to extinguish 1616, channel clear.

0: 400 blue, comes.
1: Father, I've done 400.
0: Congratulations to that. We have highway shutting both lanes of the, closing the highway. We have RFS group captain on scene with no firing pilots, but has organised 3 RFS trucks en route, which hopefully should sustain us with water. No other needs at this moment.
1: Parkland Sun 400, received your update. Police to close highway. RFS group captain on scene. Nil appliances on scene, but 3 are en route. Should be enough for water. No further needs. 1617, channel clear.
2: Quite calm, 31, yellow. Thanks, John. Proceeding back to the ship.
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1: Yeah, here comes.
0: Foxhole's pump 400, I'm just looking for information on what the B-double is carrying over.
1: Just saying that to the driver. We have a full load of sweet potatoes. Just had an RFS cat on the fence arrive on scene for water supply.
0: Parkland's Tom 400, much appreciated. 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
2: 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Both directions are blocked. Currently, we have police at our on attendance. 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

0: alarm operating, 8 Tillamark Place, the Parish of Valley. 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
1: Yeah, copy, thanks, comms. I will take a standby on this one. Parish of Fire and Rescue has permanent staff on board at the moment, so they should have a stop or an upgrade out pretty quickly.
0: Understood. They're already on way.
1: Thanks, comms.

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0: Charm Haven, fire control and closing down.
1: Receive, thank you. 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Fire, come clear.

0: Morris Judy.
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1: It's Kent Roofcopper, Texas Court 9FA at the Cairo Leaks Club with Fire Riskin.
0: Yeah, copy that. Thanks. As long as you probably can already see, we're already mobilised. 204 OIC Senior, get structure.
1: Yes, thanks so much for that, Jerry Pumper. Support concrete.

0: Thanks, Tom. Show Denver Pump on scene 346. Currently on scene. No sign of smoke or fire. We'll go have a chat with them and go from there.
1: Thanks, Jim.

0: on January 4th. It's like on, we're at the Claim the Leagues Club. Detectors being set off in the basement by a steam cleaner. 346 are leaving scene and we're heading back to station. Over.
1: Thanks very much for that. Jet Republic, which is returning, flight clear.

0: between Polish Close and Emma, Paul Abandoned, Hobby of Page, Thomas Fury, and then Ariel.
1: Hey, that's good. Sponsor Gary Ryder. Hey, woman.
0: Let me say thank you, Michael. Clear.

0: 5 Golden Sun is in station blue, over.
1: Go ahead.
0: Yeah, thank you. Now we're in a car fire job. At the moment, I'm in curve 1. Relay in charge with it. Do you like me to push the other way up?
2: Yeah, we'll just look responsible carrying if they stay in my station until we get some shit back over.
1: Sierra C, thank you. Clear of you. MSP station, copy direct.
0: Yeah, copy direct. Standing by.

0: Wish me a lot of luck.
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0: Everything are believable. 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
1: Okay, thank you. I'm marking on scene. Fire, come clear.

0: Yong Pump. Can I confirm the address you are at, the location of the car?
1: Yong Pump, address is in a gravel pit, left hand side, Beatrice Road, westbound direction, approximately 1 kilometre from the M1 off ramp.
0: Received, thank you, flag on clear.

0: Yeah, just confirming, do you require any other resources? So we do have fire rescue inbound.
1: That's negative. We got two trucks here, and it's also started to rain, so we've almost got this extinguished. Over.
0: 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I'll let them know now. Fire come clear.

0: Memo Guadagini, Aqua 2, and medical emergency 61-year-old male in cardiac arrest, CPR in process. RFS to assist for a lift at fire rescue on a house fire in the area. Asked to assist COVID aged Maury.
1: Copy, thank you. Oh, well, is it already on?
0: Just confirming, will we get any response out of Maury as it is marked in as urgent?
1: Did we get a response out of Maury?
0: Okay, thank you. Bye, come clear.

0: Yeah, thank you, Gongs. Calling this vehicle extinguished at 2219. Have handed over details to the police. We're just final stages of mopping up, and I'll call us off to it shortly.
1: Thank you, Michael. Clear.

0: Morning 9, call to a medical emergency just to assist Ambos, a 61-year-old male on a cardiac arrest. A CPR is in progress. This is an urgent, it was just a crew 2 captain, and I'll attach the 9P now.
1: Crew 2, how I see, captain?
0: Crew 2, thank you. Can I get your ETA?
1: ETA of 5 minutes.
0: Thank you, Viacom clear.

0: Parker Myers has arrived on scene. Police and ambulance have all taken off. If we have an update from ISIS.
1: Not currently. I will double check with them now.
0: Yeah, copy that, Firecom. They are still under lights, but yeah, we'll follow, but until we hear an update.
1: Do you receive thanks? I've given your ETA and that you are currently on the scene now. I've heard nothing back for them, and I'll just double check with them now.

0: Triticom's put a stop to this incident now. Overhaul has been completed and all trucks are starting.
1: Remaining there, and will it be getting towed very soon?
0: Yeah, contact them. Car's going to remain there. It's not off the road in a safe location, and I believe police should be arranging a tow for it.

0: Maureen 9, we just received an ICM from Amber. His patient has now been transported to hospital. No need to attend.
1: Yeah, copy that, Falcon. We just found them at the hospital, so we were just going to send her and return the patient anyway. Thank you.
0: Thank you. Falcon clear.

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1: Hi, SG, yeah, I'll call to you AFA at the given address, home page at Cherrygong, as well as Shaw Evans.
0: Copy, thank you, Omar.

They give an address with age to show I have met this one as well as Jerigong from IS. Yeah, copy that. Just for ISG situational awareness, show I even have a crew of six for this one. Thank you, 5 o'clock.

0: Black, I'm sorry, it's not the blue. It's 28 to 6, they say. 6 operators.
1: Receive, thank you. 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
0: Flycom, you can put it. Go for me. Smoke alarm, set up by probably a maintenance issue, or possibly just sent to reset and clean, panel return to normal. We'll stand by for a few minutes. We can stand down if any other units coming to that thing.
1: You ever say thank you, Austin? I spoke out. Thank you very much. You had a very back on clear.

0: Roger. I'll pump over now, returning to the station. Also, fire rescue, Barry and Climber, we're on scene, liaise with them. Everyone returning.
1: Lucy, thank you. Fire gone clear.

Prince of Punicus, sweetheart, we have fire rescue. We're responding, Emma is responding as well. Hi, Infinite Details. I think she has a carbon monoxide poisoning, heater leaking, a yellow gas, group H to lump. Monitor. Receive, thank you. Bye, Uncle.

0: Thanks, Ron. Say, and we've liaised to the ambulance. There's another patient on board already. They're about to go up to Shoalhaven Hospital. You can put a stop on fire rescue. Patient has ventilated their house. They're going to leave the house open overnight whilst they're up at the hospital. No need for further assistance.
1: Yeah, receive. Thank you. Just confirming areas native.
0: That's affirmative.
1: Receive. Thank you. Viacom clear.
0: Viacom from Shoalhaven, did you copy the stop and speak to come along for the turnout?
1: Receive. Thank you.

0: go ahead.
1: Yes, good morning. Just advising leaving Terry Hills, proceeding to Dubbo, cruising for two.
0: Received, thank you. Bye, come clear.

from Television TV. I know that you pay at the previous property, so we've only paid short nights and Jericho. Yeah, copy. 4 Delaware, 7 G, 4 from Charlotte.

0: Siri.
1: Hi, Siri. Good morning. I called to say answer the previous address with page that you're on and show evidence.
0: You probably think you are going to get touched.
1: Yeah, that's correct.
0: Thanks. And can you just verify if Shaw hasn't had that approval?
1: Yeah, Shaw hasn't had his coming up as approval.
0: Yeah, perfect. Jerry don't have just the one time we wish Shaw hadn't had that part of it.
1: Receive, thank you. Would you like me to let the stop page or answer Jericho?
0: No, not just yet.
1: Receive, thank you. Back on my way.

0: room so that it's on the foot. Thanks, crew of five. SAC, five SFS for swimming. He has a pump up.
1: Receipt, thank you. I had an hour, so I come clear.

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I'm sitting up. I'm so blue. Turn on pump over, responding crew to the captain instructional.

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0: General Pampa on scene, 61 Bowling Street, no sign of fire or smoke. Investigating. Police Mayflower Control, 511.
1: Okay, thank you. You're quite clear.

0: an electrical appliance fire at 33 Victoria Street in Windy Van Park. 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It's allegedly a holiday home with a mill residence. Please page Peninsula to assist fire and rescue.
1: Thank you. That's for sure. Response fire at people not around.
0: Receive, thanks, Central Coast Shady. 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
0: Chrissy, thank you for your turnout and efforts. I just got to stop on the job.

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0: Yeah, thanks, Calvin. 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If I can show you where that's for the shipper.
1: I see, thank you. Bye, I'm clear.

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0: Perfect, thank you. 5-1 clear.

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1: Thank you, carry on station. Thank you for your time this morning at 0546.

Paris, Judy, 15 via Business Draft, 20 kilometers south of Elephant Road, northbound to the MVA. Truck has hit a vehicle, possibly more involved at it. Yeah, thank you for the clear.

0: Like, I'm a super crazy duty. 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
1: Here's the basis, guys. Judy, would you look at the next two on Houston?
0: Thank you.

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1: Go ahead.
0: Yeah, I'm having issues with MDP at the moment. We are responding crew of four.

0: Toronto 91, Fortman. Yeah, thank you. Stop from Foreign Rescue. Other, no need to attend them.
1: Copy the stop. Terminal 1, please.
0: Yeah, receive. Could you, Navarro 1, Bravo, got that?
1: Sorry, got that again.
0: Yeah, thank you. Stop from Foreign Rescue.
1: Yeah, copy that. Stop.
0: You're safe. Thank you, Fox.

0: Surgery, thank you. Take a call towards Stillage, the Saint Road, across the Bombay Road, in McMaster's Beach. Call from Clean Road, guarding spill from a towing garbage truck. The fuel's diesel, the spill is from Bombay Road south for approximately 2 kilometres to 470 the Scenic Road.
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0: receiver, thank you, at 754.

0: Trigger Chief.
1: Seems to be getting much response. Can we up? Speak to that of the next major on the job.
0: First thing, thank you, Trigger Chief. Far quickly.

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They're going to come out and assist with traffic as well, over.

0: Line blue. Two Kevin.
1: Yeah, responding crew of two, deputy in charge.
0: You're receiving a drop of that on your at least here.

0: Unit 1.
1: Turek 1, go ahead.
0: Just advising Viacom that Unit 1's leaving the shed to have Starlink fitted, and we'll be offline for most of today and tomorrow.
1: You're received. Thank you. 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
1: Copy, pass, go ahead.
0: Just based on the incident details, is Kildare able to bring their Cat 7 or Cat 1 with Bagsorb, over?
1: You receive us, am I? Could you Kildare North?
2: Okay, we're nearly on scene. There's only a crew of two of us anyway.
1: Here, Steve. Could you cover pump?
2: Please repeat.
1: Here, Steve. Could you cover the pump, Falcon?
0: Yeah, copy. I received that. We do have paper on board. It's just, it would have been easier if they had some as well.
1: You received. Find rescue on scene.
2: It says it's 470 metres that are spilled, so a bag or two is not going to help.
1: Yeah, apologies, Cover. Find rescue are on scene. They're liaising with the driver regarding the distance of the spill. Over.

0: altitude.
1: Degrassi 3050, technical to the MVI, northbound, inland pursuit runaway, mount lights, youth into a wall with hot speed, snow traps, patient still in the vehicle, police are on the scene of it.
0: I see, don't seem to be getting much response out of mount lights, we'll carry on, because the next flight is just an MR.
1: You're still, thank you, it's going to be Brooklyn, 5 and clear.

0: Once again, thank you. Taking calls over VA, coming northbound Pacific Highway at Mount White. Youth into walk high speed, known as traps, patients in the vehicle. Police from Seattle.
1: Yeah, thank you, Tom. Is this in Hornsby or St. Fraser? Just a St. Fraser win. And then Brooklyn Pump is not getting a crew, so if they want per hour, they can tell you.
0: You receive. Could you use some trash,
2: Judy? Yeah, copy direct. Call me out the next one.
0: You receive. Thanks. Next will be per hour.

0: fly home to ground control.
1: Go ahead.
0: Spoken to council, we're at the 470 scenic road where the truck is. There's quite a large amount of diesel that we're going to get to work. I've sent Kill Care back towards Bombay Road South to do another recce just to see how far this bill goes over.
1: You receive, thank you. Do you require any sources for Spago?
0: I'll wait until I get a cigarette from Kill Care. I have 8 bags on board, so I should have enough.

0: All right, cancel.
1: Yeah, copy that.

0: o'clock, call them. Brooklyn Papa.
1: Brooklyn Papa.
0: They're responding to NVA. We are crew of 2OIC, Captain, please.
1: You're 3 Alpha, thank you. Brooklyn Papa, fucking clear.

0: Yeah, thank you. I've just seen you, you've got past the MVA that's at Mount Whatever. Can you see anything northbound of it?
1: I've just gone past the RMS Way Station southbound. I haven't seen anything yet, but I'll keep my eye out on it.
0: Receiver, thank you very much. Hornsby Command at Lanley. Fucking clear.

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1: Yeah, thank you. Northbound just before the northbound RMS way station. Could see it clearly behind the rock wall, but appears to be late 3 miles, so other units I've seen it.
0: You're receiving key. What units do you say were on signal?
1: Same from your county took to be a police vehicle of some description and possibly the RMS breakdown.
0: You receive, thank you very much. What's the command, Lima? Fucking clear.
2: Flight number 1 blue.
0: Go ahead.
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0: You're safe. Thank you at 822.

Tacoma, KK9 Blue. If I confuse us, or supply some instructions on 5 and 14.

0: Yeah, copy that. You should be able to get the senior on the fire ground, over.
1: You're a Sioux, Kudu, Kilcare, copy direction.

0: Yeah, I think you could get 9. You should be able to get Pelican Banner on 5 ground 14,
1: Give.

0: Brent. And I wanted to arrive at Boomer XCC for Regio and Way and Starling. 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
1: Personally, thank you, Falcon Clear.

0: are blue. 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Our form are the max guys.
1: Flight from Cabana Pampa. Delta Pump. Yeah, due to terrain, can we get Kilcare to pass a zip wrap from their end over?
2: You received. Who do you, Kilcare 9, did you copy direct?

0: on Buffalo. Go ahead. Yeah, dual path utility into rock wall, fairly heavy damage, no driver trapped, can't identify anyone injured at this point. We have RMS, fire rescue, police, all on scene. There is a tow truck starting to load the vehicle. We'll find out quick.
1: Thank you, Falcon, please.

0: Bill is also very heavy at the end. They're working with fire rescue, but we're not going to have enough bags for them. Definitely, like, council streets with a type of job. Not enough bags for them to go around to do all this other.
1: You're safe, thank you. See if your duty can arrange something with council. Anything further?
0: We'll keep working with the bags that we've gotten just in the dangerous spots, but yeah, I'm sure the council get out here better.
1: Much appreciated, clear view, Central Coast Duty.

0: Tower from Brooklyn, Tampa Blue. Yeah, we'll put a stop on Barara, thanks.
1: Yeah, Steve, thanks. Clearview, Barara.

0: That's why I called Mrs. Brooklyn from the ice. Yes, welcome. Just an updated suit wrap. There was one occupant of the vehicle, driver. They were injured and have been put in an ambulance from the hospital. We would have stopped on the incident.
1: Thanks, Brooklyn. I'm clear.

0: bueno. 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Are we ever going to get the lease out? We just need to slow down some cars on these corners, over.
1: Yeah, received, over. Have been advised. I'll flick them another message to try and get an ETA.

0: something on Milan Vuela.
1: Unit calling.
0: I'm covering him out of the line, over. Nick, I was just advising the truck that's leaking diesel has now been removed and towed away. That was on Scenic Road and Ocean Drive. We're just going to keep working to contain this oil spill, this diesel spill. Nothing from the stage, over.
1: Very much appreciated. If I come clear.

0: Bye, calling Trevor Cabana. Tampa, Florida.
1: Go ahead.
2: This is Everett. I have kill care stationed at the very beginning of this bill. They're stopping every car individually and advising them how long an expellee is going to drive slowly. I'm currently working with fire rescue on the bad spots and Bagsaw, and I have Cobra Cabana 9. They've just finished up me where the truck is, and they're slowly making their way back here to work out which spots need addressing over.
1: Much appreciated. Thank you. Anything further?
2: As I said, we're going to need counsel out here. There's only so much we can do.
1: Thank you. I'll pass it on.
3: Hi, call from Santa Coast City.
1: And
3: I'll hope that we've contacted council and they'll be along the conversation.
1: Yeah, receive. Thanks. That's what this 5 complaint.

River in Highlands, Rear Bay. Hello. River in the Highlands, Rear Bay. Station en route to Kimmett Airport. Thanks, Rear Bay. Fuck, clear.

0: Viacom, Bocabula 1, yellow. Bocabula 1. 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
1: Okay, thank you. Bocabula 1, 5, 5, 6.

0: 5 long, Papa Bravo, Papa.
1: Yeah, Bravo, Bravo, Papa, go ahead.
0: Just see if we can get an ETA on council, and if they're going to be a while, it might be worthwhile getting off support with bags down here, over.
1: Hey, Mike, what do you think about Judy Fox?
2: Well, it has Judy, copy the rate.
1: That would be 2 minutes at 9 o'clock.

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1: Cover Cabana, pump your
0: head. Police and hazmat on the scene, over.

0: flight from Kevin Brown of Tampa, Florida.
1: Go ahead.
2: We are now out of orbital. There's still quite a bit of work to do, so either wait on council or orbital.
1: Yes, sir. Could you send your guys to the flight room?
3: Yeah, we've got a load of sand coming from Centrepest Council.
1: You receive RP, Cisco Judy. Have you got an ETA, though?
3: Be there within the next 5 minutes.
1: You receive, good news, I'm pretty good to have a path. Did you clear it from Cisco Judy?

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1: Obviously, from Cisco Street, should be there next fall to 20 minutes.

0: I'm talking.
1: They're receiving.
0: They're receiving. Thank you. Did you copy my last number?
1: Yes, Tony, but just got fire rescue asking what van truck are they bringing just so we can prepare and work out how we're going to tackle this, over.
0: You receive, can you say again, over?
1: All good, I'll call duty direct.
0: You receive, thank you, 5 and clear.

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1: Okay.
0: Go ahead. Just advising, releasing your cab, whatever. Okay, do another

0: 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We are 70 elevators and landing GPS, we are flying for Coxville, you know.
1: You're safe, thank you, Fox.